0: Let's cross the bridge to the other side. Just you and I.
1: Just you and I.
0: I will fly, fly the skies for you and I.

0: Mal ist anders. Radio 66 Grad.
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2: Yo, it's about 12, man.
1: What? 12?
2: Yeah, 12. Midnight, yeah.
1: No, man. What? I gotta go, man.
2: Yo, what's up, yo? Where you going, man? Yo, you can't go yet, man.
1: You got me, man. You got me.
2: Yo, who's up, man? Yo, nigga, what's up?

0: Let's go through to the other side. Just you and I.
1: Just you and I.
0: I will fly the skies for you and I.

0: Let's go. We're in to the other side. Just you and I.
1: Just you and I.
0: I will fly.